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1: Partly cloudy skies, low 14 degrees. Sunny Saturday on a southwest wind, high 28. A mix of sun and cloud Sunday, high 28. And on Monday, Tuesday, and Wednesday, a mix of sun and cloud, a slight chance of showers, highs near 30 degrees.

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1: Partly cloudy skies, low 14 degrees. Sunny Saturday on a southwest wind, high 28. A mix of sun and cloud Sunday, high 28. And on Monday, Tuesday, and Wednesday, a mix of sun and cloud, a slight chance of showers, highs near 30 degrees.

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partly cloudy skies, low 14 degrees. Sunny Saturday on a southwest wind, high 28. A mix of sun and cloud Sunday, high 28. And on Monday, Tuesday, and Wednesday, a mix of sun and cloud, a slight chance of showers, highs near 30 degrees. 99.

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0: It's not official till it's Facebook official. 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
1: Partly cloudy skies, low 14 degrees. Sunny Saturday on a southwest wind, high 28. A mix of sun and cloud Sunday, high 28. And on Monday, Tuesday, and Wednesday, a mix of sun and cloud, a slight chance of showers, highs near 30 degrees.

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6: Wake up in the morning like P. Diddy. 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

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We're going to dance. We're going to dance. We're going to dance. And have some.

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4: Mostly sunny today with a high of 27, Humidex near 31. Tonight, cloudy with some light winds and a low of 21. Sunday, cloudy with a 60% chance for showers, the chance for thunderstorms and a high of 28, going down to a cloudy low of 20 in the evening. Monday, a mix of sun and clouds with a 40% chance for showers, high of 30, falling to a cloudy low of 20 with a chance for showers overnight.

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6: Mostly sunny today with a high of 27, Humidex near 31. Tonight, cloudy with some light winds and a low of 21. Sunday, cloudy with a 60% chance for showers, the chance for thunderstorms and a high of 28, going down to a cloudy low of 20 in the evening. Monday, a mix of sun and clouds with a 40% chance for showers, high of 30, falling to a cloudy low of 20 with a chance for showers overnight.

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0: With an update from SarniaNewsToday.ca, I'm Jess Monday. Black Gold Brewery in Petrolia is hosting its second annual end of summer bash today. It goes from 4 until 10:30 tonight. Director of Operations Robin Brocklehurst says Fletcher Street from Petrolia Line to Robert Street will be closed to accommodate the event.
1: We do have free shuttles running throughout Petrolia for people who want to come and don't want to drive. So those will be running the entire time of the event.
0: Admission is free, but non-perishable donations are welcome for local charities, including the Kiwanis Club of Petrolia and the Sarnia and District Humane Society. Another Fighting Ford protest is being held in Sarnia today. Protesters are scheduled to gather outside MPP Bob Bailey's office on Christina Street from 1 until 3 this afternoon. The rallies have been held across the province this summer to draw attention to what protesters are calling questionable behavior and actions by the premier. The beach at Pinery Provincial Park was posted as unsafe for swimming heading into the final weekend of August. Lambton Public Health said E. coli bacteria levels were estimated to exceed Ministry of Health guidelines. The beach is monitored weekly through water sampling with lab analysis. The beach at Highland Glen Park is also monitored weekly but was cleared to swim. Happening in sports, at the Sarnia Stings black and white game, Team White won 8-5. In Major League Baseball, Toronto beat Seattle 8-1, and the Tigers lost 2-1 to the LA Dodgers. In the WNBA, Las Vegas beat Toronto 93-73, and in the CFL, Winnipeg won 44-28 against Montreal. Mostly sunny today with a high of 27, humidex near 31. Tonight, cloudy with some light winds and a low of 21. Sunday, cloudy with a 60% chance for showers and the chance for thunderstorms with a high of 28, going down to a cloudy low of 20 with a chance for rain in the evening. Monday, a mix of sun and clouds with a 40% chance for showers and a high of 30. It's currently 15 degrees. I'm Jess Monday.
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8: Mostly sunny today with a high of 27, humidex near 31. Tonight, cloudy with some light winds and a low of 21. Sunday, cloudy with a 60% chance for showers, the chance for thunderstorms and a high of 28, going down to a cloudy low of 20 in the evening. Monday, a mix of sun and clouds with a 40% chance for showers, high of 30, falling to a cloudy low of 20 with a chance for showers overnight. 90-

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1: With an update from SarniaNewsToday.ca, I'm Jess Monday. Black Gold Brewery in Petrolia is hosting its second annual end of summer bash today. It goes from 4 until 10:30 tonight. Director of Operations Robin Brocklehurst says Fletcher Street from Petrolia Line to Robert Street will be closed to accommodate the event.
2: We do have free shuttles running throughout Petrolia for people who want to come and don't want to drive. So those will be running the entire time of the event.
1: Admission is free, but non-perishable donations are welcome for local charities, including the Kiwanis Club of Petrolia and the Sarnia and District Humane Society. Another Fighting Ford protest is being held in Sarnia today. Protesters are scheduled to gather outside MPP Bob Bailey's office on Christina Street from 1 until 3 this afternoon. The rallies have been held across the province this summer to draw attention to what protesters are calling questionable behavior and actions by the premier. The beach at Pinery Provincial Park was posted as unsafe for swimming heading into the final weekend of August. Lambton Public Health said E. coli bacteria levels were estimated to exceed Ministry of Health guidelines. The beach is monitored weekly through water sampling with lab analysis. The beach at Highland Glen Park is also monitored weekly but was cleared to swim. Happening in sports, at the Sarnia Stings black and white game, Team White won 8-5. In Major League Baseball, Toronto beat Seattle 8-1, and the Tigers lost 2-1 to the LA Dodgers. In the WNBA, Las Vegas beat Toronto 93-73, and in the CFL, Winnipeg won 44-28 against Montreal. Mostly sunny today with a high of 27, humidex near 31. Tonight, cloudy with some light winds and a low of 21. Sunday, cloudy with a 60% chance for showers and the chance for thunderstorms with a high of 28, going down to a cloudy low of 20 with a chance for rain in the evening. Monday, a mix of sun and clouds with a 40% chance for showers and a high of 30. It's currently 15 degrees. I'm Jess Monday.
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Miley Cyrus on 99.9 The Fox. Good morning. It's Conrad, and it is shaping up to be an absolutely gorgeous day in Sarnia Lambton. High of 28, mostly sunny. Honestly, looking like a beach day. Get out there. Go enjoy the water. Get some sand in between them toes.

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1: The Beach is on 99.9 The Fox, and we're all still feeling the loss of Dolly Parton. Carrie's been sprinkling some of her songs in our log, so if you've been listening to The Fox this week, you've probably heard it randomly here and there. Another really awesome tribute is that change.org has a petition calling for Nashville International Airport to be renamed Dolly Parton 9 The Fox, and we're all still feeling the loss of Dolly Parton. Carrie's been sprinkling some of her songs in our log, so if you've been listening to The Fox this week, you've probably heard it randomly here and there. Another really awesome tribute is that change.org has a petition calling for Nashville International Airport to be renamed Dolly Parton International Airport.

0: Tennessee State Senator Todd Warren pledged to introduce legislation supporting the name change, while Nashville City Council member Russ Bradford announced that he would be sponsoring a resolution asking the Metro National Airport Authority to consider it. Thing is, the airport board members did note that current bylaws prohibit renaming the facility for someone unless they've been dead for at least 2 years. I think that that is a policy that should be adopted by a certain country to ourselves because they have a president that's putting their name on literally everything.
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0: like we're just friends. Virginia DeVegas, Just Friends on today's Best Music, 99.9 The Vox. And it looks like things are heating up in downtown Sarnia, not just because it's going to be sunny and 28 today, but Thunder from Down Under. It's going to be bringing its all-new Most Wanted tour to the Imperial Theater on September 28th. 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I studied abroad in Australia back when I was in school, and I mean, it's pretty much exactly accurate. Like, you go outside, and they're just all dancing and super muscle-bound and shirtless and oiled up for some reason. 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
11: Mostly sunny today with a high of 27, Humidex near 31. Tonight, cloudy with some light winds and a low of 21. Sunday, cloudy with a 60% chance for showers, the chance for thunderstorms and a high of 28. Going down to a cloudy low of 20 in the evening. Monday, a mix of sun and clouds with a 40% chance for showers, high of 30, falling to a cloudy low of 20 with a chance for showers overnight.

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0: With an update from SarniaNewsToday.ca, I'm Jess Monday. A popular Petrolia business is giving back to the community this weekend. Black Gold Brewery is hosting its second annual End of Summer Bash today. Director of Operations Robin Brocklehurst says they're aiming to support several local charities, including the Community Refrigerator, Petrolia and North Enniskillen Fire Department, Lambton County Developmental Services, the Kiwanis Club of Petrolia, and the Sarnian District Humane Society, as well as the caregivers of Petrolia ferals.
1: They're the ones that are close to our heart.
0: The fun kicks off at 4 this afternoon with live music, line dancing, food vendors, and a kids' fun zone. Ontario Hockey League fans in Watford are in for a treat this weekend as the town hosts a preseason matchup between the London Knights and Erie Otters. Fundraising and marketing assistant for Brooke Alvingston, Jill Joris, says those who didn't get a ticket can still come out.
2: We have a silent auction, a raffle, 50-50. It's going to be a fun day. It starts at noon and it goes until whenever the Knights game ends. And there is a meet and greet with the London Knights that's free for all, as well as a family free skate after the game.
0: Jora said residents can still come out and enjoy all the family-friendly activities going on behind the Watford facility from noon until 3. The game begins at 4 and is a fundraiser for upgrades to the Brooke Alvingston Inwood Community Center. Special Olympics Sarnia is honoring 4 local athletes who recently captured medals while representing Team Ontario at the Special Olympics Canada Summer Games in Medicine Hat, Alberta. A celebration will take place this afternoon from 1 until 3 at Imperial City Brewhouse. Happening in sports, at the Sarnia Stings black and white game, Team White won 8-5 last night. In Major League Baseball, Toronto beat Seattle 8-1. The Tigers lost 2-1 to the LA Dodgers. In the WNBA, Las Vegas beat Toronto 93-73. And in the CFL, Winnipeg won 44-28 against Montreal. Mostly sunny today with a high of 27, humidex near 31. Tonight, cloudy with some light winds and a low of 21. Sunday, cloudy with a chance for showers and a chance for thunderstorms along with a high of 28, going down to a cloudy low of 20 in the evening. Monday, a mix of sun and clouds, the chance for showers and a high of 30. It's currently 16 degrees. I'm Jess Monday.
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Harry Styles, as it was on 99.9 The Fox. 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

0: Alex Porat kissing you on the Fox. And a couple of weeks ago, my wife and I went to Ireland, went to Dublin specifically, and it was an amazing time. But I will admit that driving to the airport, finding parking, paying for parking, driving back jet lagged, that was less than great. So Air Canada and Landline's new luxury motor coach service is a godsend. 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The destinations that you can go to, I mean, we got Halifax, we got Vancouver, we got Winnipeg, and a whole bunch of other locations that Air Canada heads to. On top of that, there's a weekly landline giveaway as well, so every week during the contest, Fox Mornings with Sarah and Hillary going to be giving away two round-trip landline tickets between Sarnia Chris Hatfield Airport and Toronto Pearson International Airport. 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Put this number on your phone if you don't already have it, 509-464-1999. 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

0: Today's best music, 99.9 The Fox. And the eye rolling continues into this weekend. But on Thursday, in a move that escalates his trade war with Canada, Trump signed an executive order effective immediately to change the name of Lake Ontario to Lake America. And predictably, the rest of the world does not care that he did this. Carney states that Canadians are still going to continue to refer to the lake by its original name, citing that the lake's indigenous roots are firmly rooted in the country's history. Also, it predates Canada and the United States. Major international news outlets like the Associated Press explicitly retain the Gulf of Mexico in their global style books, which I'm sure they will also do the same with Lake Ontario. But digital platforms like Google Maps, Apple Maps, and Bing Maps updated the labeling of the Gulf of America, and they'll probably do the same with Lake America, only for users accessing the apps within the United States. Users accessing the platforms outside the U.S. will still see Gulf of Mexico. I actually looked in my phone, and it has Gulf of Mexico in parentheses, Gulf of America. I'm guessing that's going to be the same for Lake Ontario. But I do want to give a shout-out to MapQuest. They did not change the Gulf's name. They say they will not be doing that, and they also will not be changing Lake Ontario's name, which means I think that we all got to go download that app.
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10: Mostly sunny today with a high of 27, humidex near 31. Tonight, cloudy with some light winds and a low of 21. Sunday, cloudy with a 60% chance for showers, the chance for thunderstorms and a high of 28, going down to a cloudy low of 20 in the evening. Monday, a mix of sun and clouds with a 40% chance for showers, high of 30, falling to a cloudy low of 20 with a chance for showers overnight.

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1: Right now at Harvey's, buy one original or veggie burger and get a second one for just $1. 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
2: As much as you may love all the critters in this world, you don't love them enough to welcome them into your home or business. 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
1: 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Alex Warren taking us behind the scenes of his album Wild Child, which is also out this weekend. And newcomer Stella Lefty continues to climb the chart with her viral hit. 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

0: With an update from SarniaNewsToday.ca, I'm Jess Monday. A popular Petrolia business is giving back to the community this weekend. Black Gold Brewery is hosting its second annual End of Summer Bash today. Director of Operations Robin Brocklehurst says they're aiming to support several local charities, including the Community Refrigerator, Petrolia and North Enniskillen Fire Department, Lambton County Developmental Services, the Kiwanis Club of Petrolia, and the Sarnian District Humane Society, as well as the caregivers of Petrolia ferals.
1: They're the ones that are close to our heart.
0: The fun kicks off at 4 this afternoon with live music, line dancing, food vendors, and a kids' fun zone. Ontario Hockey League fans in Watford are in for a treat this weekend as the town hosts a preseason matchup between the London Knights and Erie Otters. Fundraising and marketing assistant for Brooke Alvingston, Jill Joris, says those who didn't get a ticket can still come out.
2: We have a silent auction, a raffle, 50-50. It's going to be a fun day. It starts at noon and it goes until whenever the Knights game ends. And there is a meet and greet with the London Knights that's free for all, as well as a family free skate after the game.
0: Jora said residents can still come out and enjoy all the family-friendly activities going on behind the Watford facility from noon until 3. The game begins at 4 and is a fundraiser for upgrades to the Brooke Alvingston Inwood Community Center. Special Olympics Sarnia is honoring 4 local athletes who recently captured medals while representing Team Ontario at the Special Olympics Canada Summer Games in Medicine Hat, Alberta. A celebration will take place this afternoon from 1 until 3 at Imperial City Brewhouse. Happening in sports, at the Sarnia Stings black and white game, Team White won 8-5 last night. In Major League Baseball, Toronto beat Seattle 8-1. The Tigers lost 2-1 to the LA Dodgers. In the WNBA, Las Vegas beat Toronto 93-73. And in the CFL, Winnipeg won 44-28 against Montreal. Mostly sunny today with a high of 27, humidex near 31. Tonight, cloudy with some light winds and a low of 21. Sunday, cloudy with a chance for showers and a chance for thunderstorms along with a high of 28, going down to a cloudy low of 20 in the evening. Monday, a mix of sun and clouds, the chance for showers and a high of 30. It's currently 16 degrees. I'm Jess Monday.
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Today's Best Music, 99.9 The Fox. It's Conrad. Some back-to-back songs that I have become addicted to. Noah Kahan, The Great Divide, going into Teddy Swims. It's Mr. Know-It-All, and it's on The Fox.

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And this town's lost its faith. Our colors will fade eventually. So if our time is running out, day after day, we'll make the mundane our masterpiece. Oh my, my, oh my, my love, I take one look at you, you're taking me

0: Sophia Camara, Girls Like You on 99.9 The Fox. And the question is out there. Is pumpkin still the queen of spice? Pumpkin spice lattes returned to Starbucks this week, but is our love affair with the flavor starting to wane? Well, Google searches for when do pumpkin spice lattes come out spike in August, and this month was no exception. It increased 510%, and pumpkin spice latte is the top trending latte search, followed by banana bread latte, peanut butter latte, and hazelnut latte, which all sound delicious. Also, we are searching for pumpkin spice latte information earlier throughout the year. From 2006 to 2013, searches were usually between September and October, but now we're seeing peaks in August. Give it a decade, we'll probably start seeing searches peaking on like Canada Day. But pumpkin spice lattes might have an end in sight. They might be losing the grip on that top search because people are now searching interest in banana coffee syrup and caramel apple iced coffee because those both hit an all-time high this month. I think regardless, banana lattes, pumpkin spice lattes, whatever the case, as long as you're drinking something that's delicious, whatever makes you happy. That's my opinion.
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0: Canadian darling Avril Lavigne, My Happy Ending on 99.9 The Fox. And we're living it up in the weekend right now. But during the week, when you're working, does this apply to you? A new report found that the average person hits their energy wall at 2:48 p.m. You know that lethargy you kind of go through between like 2 o'clock and 3 o'clock? Apparently, you're not the only one. And that's just a normal workday. That's not like the end of the work week. 82% of people admit they operate on autopilot throughout their daily routine, with a little over a fifth of people saying they start feeling their energy drain before noon. Nearly 40% of respondents to this poll say life's demands force them to miss out on hobbies, while a third neglect mental health care and 31% forego exercise. Relationships also take a hit, with 1 in 4 people losing time with family and friends due to their packed schedule. Now, there are quick fixes that people like to go to power through. Not surprisingly, caffeine is one of the top ones, but others include meals and snacks, specifically protein. So I want to hear from you. A1 Security Text Line, 519-464-1999. This daily workday slump between 2 o'clock and 3 o'clock, do you feel it? And if you do, how do you power through?
1: Mostly sunny today with a high of 27, humidex near 31. Tonight, cloudy with some light winds and a low of 21. Sunday, cloudy with a 60% chance for showers, the chance for thunderstorms and a high of 28, going down to a cloudy low of 20 in the evening. Monday, a mix of sun and clouds with a 40% chance for showers, high of 30, falling to a cloudy low of 20 with a chance for showers overnight.
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8: 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We count down the biggest songs across Canada. We got the Jonas Brothers with a new single out. We're going to hear about it from Nick, Kevin, and Joe. Alex Warren taking us behind the scenes of his album Wild Child, which is also out this weekend. And newcomer Stella Lefty continues to climb the chart with her viral hit. Don't miss it. The run from 40 to number one.
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0: With an update from sarnianewstoday.ca, I'm Jess Monday. Black Gold Brewery in Petrolia is hosting its second annual end of summer bash today. It goes from 4 until 10:30 tonight. Director of Operations Robin Brocklehurst says Fletcher Street from Petrolia Line to Robert Street will be closed to accommodate the event.
1: We do have free shuttles running throughout Petrolia for people who want to come and don't want to drive. So those will be running the entire time of the event.
0: Admission is free, but non-perishable donations are welcome for local charities, including the Kiwanis Club of Petrolia and the Sarnia and District Humane Society. Another Fighting Ford protest is being held in Sarnia today. Protesters are scheduled to gather outside MPP Bob Bailey's office on Christina Street from 1 until 3 this afternoon. The rallies have been held across the province this summer to draw attention to what protesters are calling questionable behavior and actions by the premier. The beach at Pinery Provincial Park was posted as unsafe for swimming heading into the final weekend of August. Lambton Public Health said E. coli bacteria levels were estimated to exceed Ministry of Health guidelines. The beach is monitored weekly through water sampling with lab analysis. The beach at Highland Glen Park is also monitored weekly but was cleared to swim. Happening in sports, at the Sarnia Stings black and white game, Team White won 8-5. In Major League Baseball, Toronto beat Seattle 8-1, and the Tigers lost 2-1 to the LA Dodgers. In the WNBA, Las Vegas beat Toronto 93-73, and in the CFL, Winnipeg won 44-28 against Montreal. Mostly sunny today with a high of 27, humidex near 31. Tonight, cloudy with some light winds and a low of 21. Sunday, cloudy with a 60% chance for showers and the chance for thunderstorms with a high of 28, going down to a cloudy low of 20 with a chance for rain in the evening. Monday, a mix of sun and clouds with a 40% chance for showers and a high of 30. It's currently 23 Celsius, 73 Fahrenheit. I'm Jess Monday.
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Rima, Selena Gomez on 99.9 The Fox. It's Conrad. And remember, Sarah and Hillary are taking perks at work on the road. They'll deliver coffee and donuts from Global Donuts and Deli to one lucky listener for their workplace and perks for the winner with prizes from Manly's Basics, The Shoebox, and Silhouettes Boutique. 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

0: Devin Cole, I got you on 99.9 The Fox. And I've mentioned my puppy Gus and my cat Saren enough that you probably can suss out that I feel pretty strongly about my animals. And I know I'm not the only one. I mean, Hillary has her dog on the morning show like 50% of the time. We love our pets. And a new poll went a little bit deeper into that. Like the fact that 64% of pet owners say they'd rather spend time with their pets than with other people. And 70% say they'd cancel plans just to stay home with their pets. And I feel that especially when Saren, my cat, is in a cuddly mood. She's the softest cat I've ever pet. So if she wants to lay on me, sorry, I'm not going to come out to karaoke. My bad. 62% of pet owners say that they call their pet their best friend. And 97% of pet owners say that their pets are part of the family. Which makes me wonder, that extra 3%, where are you coming from? Do you see your pets as like just friends, associates, roommates? What's going on there?
1: Mostly sunny today with a high of 27, Humidex near 31. Tonight, cloudy with some light winds and a low of 21. Sunday, cloudy with a 60% chance for showers, the chance for thunderstorms and a high of 28, going down to a cloudy low of 20 in the evening. Monday, a mix of sun and clouds with a 40% chance for showers, high of 30, falling to a cloudy low of 20 with a chance for showers overnight.
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1: showers, the chance for thunderstorms and a high of 28, going down to a cloudy low of 20 in the evening. Monday, a mix of sun and clouds with a 40% chance for showers, high of 30, falling to a cloudy low of 20 with a chance for showers overnight.
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0: rains.
1: No rain today. Actually, nice and sunny. Might see some rain tomorrow, though. You got it on 99.9 The Fox. Before I get out of here, got to share the story because it's hilarious. An Atlanta second grade teacher is gaining widespread attention after creating a designated corner in her classroom where students can go fart without disrupting lessons. She calls the spot the Gusty Winds area and stocks it with air freshener sprays. The teacher says the setup keeps instruction moving without interrupting class time. She added that students avoid missing valuable instruction time that they would otherwise lose by stepping outside. The concept proved so popular that returning students asked for it again at the start of the new school year. The teacher joked that requesting Febreze sponsor her classroom, noting that she goes through the sprays quite frequently. Yeah, I just bet. Anyway, I am out the door. It's Conrad. Thank you so much for listening. Stay smart. Stay safe. Enjoy this beautiful weather we're enjoying right now. And keep it here on 99.9 The Fox.
2: Mostly sunny today with a high of 27, humidex near 31. Tonight, cloudy with some light winds and a low of 21. Sunday, cloudy with a 60% chance for showers, the chance for thunderstorms and a high of 28, going down to a cloudy low of 20 in the evening. Monday, a mix of sun and clouds with a 40% chance for showers, high of 30, falling to a cloudy low of 20 with a chance for showers overnight.
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7: 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Alex Warren taking us behind the scenes of his album Wild Child, which is also out this weekend. And newcomer Stella Lefty continues to climb the chart with her viral hit. 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

0: With an update from SarniaNewsToday.ca, I'm Jess Monday. Ontario Hockey League fans in Watford are in for a treat this weekend as the town hosts a preseason matchup between the London Knights and Erie Otters. It happens this evening at the East Lambton Community Complex and is a fundraiser for upgrades to the Brooke Alvingston Inwood Community Centre. Fundraising and marketing assistant for Brooke Alvingston, Jill Jorrett, says upgrades to their rink are ongoing.
1: We're hoping to be reopened by October 1st. Everything's running on schedule. So hopefully for the start of the new hockey season, we will be good to go.
0: The community center is well used with over 20,000 annual visits. A popular Petrolia business is giving back to the community this weekend. Black Gold Brewery is hosting its second annual End of Summer Bash today. Director of Operations Robin Brocklehurst says they're aiming to support several local charities, including the Community Refrigerator, Petrolia and North Enniskillen Fire Department, Lambton County Developmental Services, the Kiwanis Club of Petrolia, the Sarnia District Humane Society, and the Caregivers of Petrolia Ferals.
2: They're the ones that are close to our heart.
0: The fun kicks off at 4 this afternoon, includes live music, line dancing, food vendors, and a kids' fun zone. Special Olympics Sarnia is honoring four local athletes who recently captured medals while representing Team Ontario at the Special Olympics Canada Summer Games in Medicine Hat, Alberta. A celebration happens this afternoon from 1 until 3 at Imperial City Brewhouse. Happening in sports, in Major League Baseball, the Tigers play the LA Dodgers just after 1 this afternoon. Seattle plays the Blue Jays just after 3. In the WNBA, Toronto plays Phoenix at 10 tonight. And in the CFL, Hamilton faces Calgary at 3. Toronto plays Saskatchewan at 7. Mostly sunny today with a high of 27, humidex near 31. Tonight, cloudy with some light winds and a low of 21. Sunday, cloudy with a 60% chance for showers, a chance for thunderstorms with a high of 28, going down to a cloudy low of 20 in the evening. Monday, a mix of sun and clouds with a chance for showers and a high of 30, falling to a cloudy low of 20 overnight. It's currently 24 Celsius, 75 Fahrenheit. I'm Jess Monday.
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5: Mostly sunny today. Tonight, cloudy with some light winds and a low of 21. Sunday, cloudy with a 60% chance for showers, a chance for thunderstorms and a high of 28, going down to a cloudy low of 20 with a chance for rain in the evening. Monday, a mix of sun and clouds with a 40% chance for showers and a high of 30, falling to a cloudy low of 20 overnight.

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12: 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Energy Minister Stephen Lecce was in St. Clair Township announcing a $500,000 investment for the former Lambton Generating Station. There was a large cocaine seizure at the Blue Water Bridge, and next year's international plowing match is taking place in Petrolia.
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6: Mostly sunny today. Tonight, cloudy with some light winds and a low of 21. Sunday, cloudy with a 60% chance for showers, a chance for thunderstorms and a high of 28, going down to a cloudy low of 20 with a chance for rain in the evening. Monday, a mix of sun and clouds with a 40% chance for showers and a high of 30, falling to a cloudy low of 20 overnight.

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8: 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Energy Minister Stephen Lecce was in St. Clair Township announcing a $500,000 investment for the former Lambton Generating Station. There was a large cocaine seizure at the Blue Water Bridge, and next year's international plowing match is taking place in Petrolia.
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11: Mostly sunny today. Tonight, cloudy with some light winds and a low of 21. Sunday, cloudy with a 60% chance for showers, a chance for thunderstorms and a high of 28, going down to a cloudy low of 20 with a chance for rain in the evening. Monday, a mix of sun and clouds with a 40% chance for showers and a high of 30, falling to a cloudy low of 20 overnight.

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5: Mostly sunny today. Tonight, cloudy with some light winds and a low of 21. Sunday, cloudy with a 60% chance for showers, a chance for thunderstorms and a high of 28, going down to a cloudy low of 20 with a chance for rain in the evening. Monday, a mix of sun and clouds with a 40% chance for showers and a high of 30, falling to a cloudy low of 20 overnight.

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3: Ready to count them down. Got the Jonas Brothers with a new single out. We're going to hear about it from Nick, Kevin, and Joe. Alex Warren taking us behind the scenes of his album Wild Child, which is also out this weekend. And newcomer Stella Lefty continues to climb the chart with her viral hit. Now let's get it going with the debut on AT40, Kingdom of Fear, Cameron Whitcomb. I'll show

That is new at number 40, Kingdom of Fear, Cameron Whitcomb. Before we move on, here's a look at who led the chart a week ago. Taylor, number 3. And it's been a while, but I knew it. Last week at 2. Bruno here. I just might. And on top for 4 weeks, Dracula, Tame Impala. Makes me feel like Dracula. So there you go, 4 weeks, nice one. Now at 39, kicking it off, Justin Bieber. Throwing petals like, do you love me at night?

That's our highest debut 38 orbiter, Noah Kahan. So Olivia Dean is breaking records all over the world with her music. Back in her native UK, her duet with Sam Fender, Rain Me In, is now the longest running number one hit in the history of the British charts, shattering a 73-year-old record. And in the USA, Man I Need is in the running for the top track of the entire year, and another single from her album could be her next entry to the countdown. It's called A Couple Minutes, AT40 on The Verge.

0: Olivia Dean, a couple minutes on the verge of making the chart.
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0: 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This week, straight ahead.
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7: Mostly sunny today. Tonight, cloudy with some light winds and a low of 21. Sunday, cloudy with a 60% chance for showers, a chance for thunderstorms and a high of 28, going down to a cloudy low of 20 with a chance for rain in the evening. Monday, a mix of sun and clouds with a 40% chance for showers and a high of 30, falling to a cloudy low of 20 overnight.
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1: Number 37.

Die with a Smile, Lady Gaga, Bruno Mars, 37. So Sabrina Carpenter packs so many hidden details into her music videos. People are still discovering them years after they're released. Jenna Ortega revealed the other day that the chainsaw she held in the Taste visual had a special nickname that referenced one of Sabrina's biggest songs. They call the power tool Espresso 3000. And you can head to AmericanTop40.com to see it in action. 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

That's Pinio and Low featuring Jordan. And here's the first of three entries on the countdown this weekend from Taylor Swift, The Fate of Ophelia 34.

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1: Tyler Shaw down 13 spots to number 33, our biggest fall of the week. Well, the music video for Opalite by Taylor is a stylized 90s infomercial for an Opalite spray that promises to solve all your problems and help you find love. The visual stars Donald Gleason, with appearances from Greta Lee, Louis Capaldi, and Cillian Murphy, which may seem like a random group of people. They were chosen because Taylor felt the spark of an idea for the video when she was a guest on the Graham Norton Show in the UK. And she wanted everyone else on the panel that week to come be a part of the fun. AmericanTop40.com. Check it out. Taylor, Opalite, 32. I had a

Taylor Swift at 32. Opalite on 1840. All right, over the last summer, Sombra has made hundreds of thousands of new fans, but his biggest supporter is Taylor Swift. She's shouted out his songs as her favorites on her playlist. She said that he's the future, and she invited him to help induct her into the Songwriters Hall of Fame. But Sombra said the most surreal part of having Taylor as a fan is hearing her call him by his real name, Shane, because he feels like the biggest pop star in the world is just one of his friends. Now, here is one of the multiple countdown hits from Sombra, Back to Friends, number 31, it's 1840.

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0: In a bit, we'll hear from Alex Warren about his album Wild Child, which is out this weekend. 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
3: Mostly sunny today. Tonight, cloudy with some light winds and a low of 21. Sunday, cloudy with a 60% chance for showers, a chance for thunderstorms and a high of 28, going down to a cloudy low of 20 with a chance for rain in the evening. Monday, a mix of sun and clouds with a 40% chance for showers and a high of 30, falling to a cloudy low of 20 overnight.
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0: We're on our way to the biggest song in the country and playing your requests in between the numbers. Got one here out of New York City for Omar, Z100. New York's number one hit music station, Omar. We are there all the time. It's Sheeran, Shape of You, by request for Omar. It's AT40.

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1: 10 down on our way to 1. Last summer, Alex Warren released his debut project, You'll Be All Right, Kid. But just over a year later, he has even more music out with his second album, Wild Child. We'll hear from Alex about all the new songs after 30. My body isn't ready, somber.

0: somber. My body isn't ready. That's number 30. Seacrest here, and back to Alex Warren. So after his breakout track, Ordinary, became one of the biggest songs of 2025, fans started wondering where his music would go from there. His sophomore project, Wild Child, is out this weekend. And when he filled in as guest host here a couple weeks back, he told us about the inspiration behind the new songs. Here's Alex Warren.
1: I love this album. It's got a lot of fun songs, a lot of them about my wife, a lot of them about my dead parents. That's kind of it. I'm a two-trick pony, so I'm excited for everyone to hear the new songs. And I hope after you listen to it, you know a little bit more about me. And honestly, I just hope you enjoy some of the songs. I think it was a really healing process for me to be able to write these, and I hope that when you listen to them, you're somewhat helped by them as well.
0: And here's one of the tracks from Wild Child, Fever Dream 29.

falling 3-28. The Way We Touch, Charlotte Cardin. All right, Ray's known as a pop artist, but her new album branches out and explores orchestral and cinematic arrangements. While Hans Zimmer made his career as a film composer, but recently he's experimented in pop production, and their styles crossed over on their team-up Click Clack Symphony. Hans surprised Ray at the L.A. stop on her tour earlier this summer and performed the track live, which Ray admitted left her shaking because she's such a big fan of her collaborator. Check it out, 1840 on the Verge track. Did you know

She'll be all right. No riding shining armored knight. She will save herself this time. And in fact, tonight, she did confirm. 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It just teaches the heart how.

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1: Coming up next,
0: Niall Horan climbs three, and Hilary Duff makes a nice five-spot leap and ties for the fastest riser. Keep it here.
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1: is back in a sec.
2: It's the AT40, counting down the hottest songs of the week with Ryan Seacrest on 99.9 The Fox.
3: Mostly sunny today. Tonight, cloudy with some light winds and a low of 21. Sunday, cloudy with a 60% chance for showers, a chance for thunderstorms and a high of 28, going down to a cloudy low of 20 with a chance for rain in the evening. Monday, a mix of sun and clouds with a 40% chance for showers and a high of 30, falling to a cloudy low of 20 overnight.
4: You can leave me behind. Trust me, I'll only hold you back. I'll be parked right here, waiting for you, while you let loose on the dance floor. Because as much as you hate to leave me for a night, I'd love to see you in the morning even more. Thanks for leaving me. Have a good time, buddy.
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0: We're counting down the hottest songs in the country. Still plenty of hits between us and number one. So back to it. 27, Stargazing, Miles Smith.

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That's Sommer 24. All right, our iHeartRadio Music Festival, presented by Capital One, just a few weeks away, and a bunch of AT40 artists are set to take the stage. It's a two-night event in Las Vegas. The lineup includes BTS, Benson Boone, Lainey Wilson, and these guys, the Goo Goo Dolls, AT40 Extra, Iris.

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0: 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Plus, after 120 weeks, Hozier finally falls off with Too Sweet. But another one of his hits jumps five with Mumford & Sons straight ahead.
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3: Just outside the top 20. It's been 3 years since the last album from Lewis Capaldi, but we've got an update on new music, and it could arrive soon. Fill you in after 23. Need Your Love. It's a One Republic.

0: down 8-23. Need your love. It's One Republic. So, talking about Louis Capaldi, in the summer of 2023, he stepped away from writing music and performing to focus on his mental health. He returned to the stage last year with a new EP titled Survive, and since then, he's played a few festivals across the UK, but fans were wondering when they'll get to hear a new album. The other day, he said that after the rest of his summer tour, he's taking a break to go back into the studio and finish his third project, which is already in the works. Don't know exactly when it's coming out or when he'll be back on tour, but Louis promises there is a lot to look forward to.
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4: Mostly sunny today. Tonight, cloudy with some light winds and a low of 21. Sunday, cloudy with a 60% chance for showers, a chance for thunderstorms and a high of 28, going down to a cloudy low of 20 with a chance for rain in the evening. Monday, a mix of sun and clouds with a 40% chance for showers and a high of 30, falling to a cloudy low of 20 overnight.
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8: Hey, Ryan, this is Chris from Chicago. I saw Noah Kahan play live at Wrigley this summer, and it was awesome. I gotta hear more. Can you play The Great Divide, please? Thank you.
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0: Great Divide, Noah Kahan. By request, thank you, Chris, for sending us that talkback on iHeartRadio. 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
0: Halfway to number one. And sometimes if there's a family business, it's expected that the kids will learn the craft and follow in their parents' footsteps. But with Bailey Littrell, the family trade isn't plumbing or carpentry, it's boy banding. We'll hear from Bailey with his father, Brian, from the Backstreet Boys after 20 golden Huntricks.